You just heard Sadness as a Gift by Adrian Linker and Miffed It by Weighted Dynamic. And I feel like I can't like introduce that song without saying that I met Adrian Linker while I was abroad, which was pretty awesome. We were at it. I was at a udon shop in Berlin and she was there. It was the night before I was seeing Big Thief, which is why the band was in Berlin. But that was pretty awesome. Then I just realized that too, that I also met Mark William Lewis during, like, at his concert, The Merch Table. I'm playing his song later. But, yeah. So, that was cool. And then also, I just loved Miffed It by White Dynamic. That was, like, probably a song of the semester for me. And I think it was top song for many people in the last many months. It's a really good one. Next up, we have Our Way to Fall by Yellow Tango.

0: Well, Kayla, I've been kind of staring at the wall for the last 15 minutes, and I forgot to announce the last four songs. You just heard I Couldn't Say It to Your Face by Arthur Russell, Greenville by Lucinda Williams, and we'll probably wear my favorite Lucinda Williams shirt. Either Way by Wilco, and then If You're Feeling Sinister by Belle and Sebastian. And right after the short break, we have Tomorrow's Perfect by Mark William Lewis.
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This is WBR Brunswick, and this has been your dad's CDs. You just heard Be Intense by Dutch Interior, Call It Easy by Racing Mount Pleasant, and Enough by Jeff Tweedy. It's been a very Wilco-heavy set, inspired by just seeing them, and now I'm ending with Driving on 9 by The Breeders, which is another really good concert I went to recently. And yeah, tune in next week at 8 p.m. And have an amazing rest of your night.

With recent reports showing that the world is not on track to meet climate targets, it's time to take action on climate change. The IPCC and over 3,600 economists call for a carbon fee and dividend legislation. A national carbon fee and dividend would put the U.S. on track to reaching net zero carbon emissions by 2050, while financially benefiting low-income and marginalized communities. Bowdoin students are taking part in a national movement calling on Congress to enact this policy and invite you to ask your representatives to support a carbon fee and dividend. This announcement is a public service of WBOR 91.1 FM.

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2: 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He was nominated for vice president. 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

0: Her words weren't written under peaceful shade, but under fear for her life.
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You can never be clean enough. You can never be clean enough for around here. You can never be free enough for around here. You can never be free from that invisible army of microbiotic flesh-eating bacteria. You can never be free from the botulism or staphylococcus or the airborne viruses or the tuberculosis. You can never be free around here from the cheer warfare which raged against your every breathing moment. No matter how clean you get, you'll never be clean enough. You'll never be clean enough even after you've already fled. You wanna flee? You've already been infected. You're already a carrier full of disease, shrapnel. You sick to death? Are you sick to death yet? Are you sick of death yet? Are you sick to death at what passes for life? You call this life?

his habits, patterns, his rituals? Do you just use him as a ruse to forever distract from the fact that the burrow you love most is killing you slowly? Did you ever think about that? How more and more each day you just get eaten away at? Your life force is just being sucked in order to regurgitate the bile like a magic elixir, like a drug. Yeah, you like drugs? I was looking for something new, a new sensation. Yeah, 5 million people and growing. Human roach theory. Consume enough contaminants and you'll be immune. Yeah, you'll be immune to the rapid fire barrage, to the stench of urine and yeast and rotting corpses, both living and dead, which assault the olfactories. You know those small pools of viscous liquid tinged with toxic sludge and gasoline? You know the way your bathtubs and sinks and showers are rusted with the poison effort of a conduit not suitable for transporting such noxious effluvium

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Tim Reynolds.

0: Rockefeller and Columbus wound up in the juggaroo. Oh, let that be a lesson to you. Everybody meets his Waterloo.
1: You telling me?
0: He wasn't too big to end up behind the eight ball. And remember, buddy, there's still lots of room for you. Baba do do do, oh baby.

0: Maybe he was born with his witty humor.
1: Some people bring joy wherever they go. Some, whenever they go.
0: Or as a Frontier newspaper reporter.
1: There's nothing to be learned from the second kick of a mule.
0: Maybe he got his insights from being a riverboat captain.
1: Never argue with a fool. Onlookers may not be able to tell the difference.
0: Wherever he went, Mark Twain found humor all around. Humor. Pass it on. 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

0: the 30, 20, 10, 5. It's a touchdown, Utah! Kalen Clay! Wait, the play is still alive. They're saying he let go of the ball before he crossed the goal line. And Oregon runs it back for a touchdown.
1: For Kalen Clay, it was a humbling moment, but he didn't let stopping short of the goal line stop him short of his life's goals. Kalen became an All-American and played 4 years in the NFL. Overcoming. 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

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Brunswick.

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5: Wait a minute. Give me. Give me a break. A second. Two, three,
6: four.
5: One, two, three, one, a two, a one, two, three.

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What do white people have to be blue about? Banana Republic ran out of khakis? Huh? The espresso machine is jammed? Hootie and the Blowfish are breaking up? Shit, white people ought to understand their job is to give people the blues, not to get them. And certainly not to sing or play them. Tell you a little secret about the blues. It's not enough to know which notes to play. You gotta know why they need to be played.

100 years from now, all of us will be dead. Someone else is going to be living inside of your house. The car that you drive is going to be scrap metal. Everything that you work so hard to build, gone, given away, forgotten. And your name will completely fade away within just a couple generations. Think about that. Do you know your great-grandparents' full name, their story, anything about them? This should make you realize that 99% of the worries that fill your mind every day are completely pointless. We live on a rock that's spinning 1,000 miles an hour in a universe with 400 million sextillion stars. That's a 4 with 23 zeros after it. And you're gonna be dead soon. Me too. So if you can think about that for a moment every single day, that awareness that none of that actually even matters can actually free you up to truly live your life.

0: 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This boy needs discipline. Radio. It's all right once in a while. Otherwise, it tends to induce bad values, false dreams, lazy habits. 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

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Anything the radio play is that we hear. So I wasn't really into them things. I was really into, like, you know, call it spiritual music, you know, to get more revolutionized.

0: Riding a bike is a fun and efficient way to get around town and campus, but the risk of a car-bike collision increases at dusk. Keep in mind lights and reflectors help prevent crashes, a helmet can save you from serious head injury, and the rules of the road apply to drivers and bicyclists alike. That means always yielding before entering a roadway, obeying traffic control devices, and watching out for vehicles, pedestrians, and yes, squirrels. So, in a nutshell, be courteous and be safe, Bears.
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Just take a big breath.

0: Hello, everybody. This is DJ Melly on WBOR. Wow, it has been some time since I've been here. I'm a little bit late to this show. Got a little bit distracted. So how is everybody doing? This is just the first time that I've been on in a while. It is now summer. It's been summer, but, full-fledged. So I have an amazing playlist for today, and I'm just, really excited. I've been collecting a lot of music recently and kind of just really getting into it. And I feel like I kind of have a new genre to propose to you guys. Let me notify my parents that I'm on right now. And then we're gonna continue to play my song the second that I figure out how to log into this right now. Alright. So, we're gonna play To Zion by Miss Lauryn Hill. Alright?
1: One day, I'm gonna understand.

0: Okay, how many people in here have ever been in love? I know none of the guys gonna raise their hand, but how many of y'all ever been in love? Well, I know none of the guys been in love. We don't get in love, right? Oh, let this black man right here tell what his idea of love is. Because now all the time we hear young black men talk about love. About your personal definition. Don't tell me what Webster thinks.
1: Huh? Do everything for that person.
0: Okay, everything like what? Explain. Let him talk, come on. If I asked him to talk about a fancy car, he'd be right on point. But we want to talk about love. You can do it. What do you think? You said you love somebody, you should know why you love them, right?
1: The way they act.
0: Uh-huh.
1: The way they carry themselves. Stuff like that.
0: Okay.
2: They with their boys, hang with their boys, whatever. And they just stand out. It's like sometimes it don't even matter like what they wear. It's like that way. You know that you want to talk to him because he stands out. It's like he got a glow or something.
0: That's deep,
1: what I'm talking about.
0: I thought that was a beautiful point. Anybody else want to deal with that?
3: And sometimes, like when they try to act funny in front of their boys, and they get around and they say they love you, they can't love you. Because love wouldn't do that.
4: More to love than that.
2: Love is not funny.

0: All right, guys, that was Miss Lauren Hill and Carlos Santana to Zion. I just absolutely love that song. I love all Lauren Hill. I mean, she used to be one of my top artists for a really long time. I used to listen to her all the time. I think everybody. I mean, she's even kind of a religious singer as well. If anybody likes to listen to worship music, she essentially makes that. Yes. So, I mean, if I forgot to say earlier, this is WVOR, Brunswick, Maine. And I guess, yeah, I mean, this is Mileage, your host, Melanie. And, you know, it's a beautiful July 1st. So we're knee deep into the summer. Yes, like we're halfway there. We're almost, you know, fall's almost creeping up on us. But let's just enjoy this July evening, I guess. So, yeah, we're going to play a few songs right when we get back. Just let's have this little break.
1: Her words weren't written under peaceful shade, but under fear for her life.
2: Everyone has inside a piece of good news.
1: For two agonizing years, she worried about being caught by the Nazis.
2: The good news is that you don't know how great you can be.
1: Though her story ended early, her words live on.
2: I don't think of all the misery, but of the beauty that still remains.
1: With her positive outlook, Anne Frank continues to fill us with hope. Hope. Pass it on from passiton.com. Her words weren't written.
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0: Okay, that we're back from our break. I think next up, we're going to play The Background by Third Eye Blind. I hope you guys enjoyed this song. I recently discovered it. It's so good. It's called The Background. And it is a 4-minute, 50-second song. So enjoy.

All right, that was Third Eye Blind. How do we feel about Elderly Woman Behind the Counter in a Small Town by Pearl Jam in the album Verses? So, this is an awesome song. Please enjoy. All right.

All right, guys, that was Pearl Jam. I think we should keep the Pearl Jam going for Yellow Ledbetter, and the album Jeremy. All right, this is a 5-minute song.

All right, that was that beautiful song. I absolutely love Pearl Jam. There's a reason they're one of the best rock bands in America. All right, I think Led Zeppelin is next, and we're going to play Hey, Hey, What Can I Do? This is the remastered version, and it is a 3-minute and 57-second song. It's awesome. We have a lot shorter of a show this time around, so this is going to end in like 15 minutes. So I'm going to choose my next songs pretty wisely. All right. Enjoy Led Zeppelin.

All right, that was that beautiful song. Hey, hey, what can I do? Next up, I think we're gonna do "The World Is Crying Out for Love" by Bob Desper. This is just one of my favorite songs ever, actually. Yeah, and it's a quick 3-minute song, 15 seconds. So, enjoy, and then I'll tell you what the next arrangement for the next two songs are soon.

that was just amazing. It's so calming, so relieving. All right, I think next up, we're going to do the Jackson 5. That's right. This song is trending again because it's just so good. It's one of those songs you listen to and then you can't get out of your head. So I'm going to stick it in your head right now, and you're going to enjoy it. Because who doesn't love this legend? All right.

Okay, next up, we're going to do the only song that I can imagine to fill this best 4-minute spot. So it is Luis Enrique, Yo No Sé Mañana, and it's a 4-minute, 20-second song. I play this song so much. Like, this is just a classic.

Okay, guys, that marks the end of our show for today. I hope you guys enjoyed it. I'm so happy to be back. Oh, wow, it's so nice to be back. Like, actually, I feel like it's been a bit of a break that I've been on, but now I'm back and I'm going to be here literally for the rest of the year. So, and so on. So, get comfortable. We're back at it again. All right. Have a good day.

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0: Bureau, Brunswick, 91.1. And this is DJ Pinky with the show Midsummer's Eve. It's the top of the hour, so I'm interrupting the auto music to begin. I am actually a DJ from Flumo, the show I do with my friends Misha and Sadie during the year, but I'm doing a summer show and I haven't been able to do it for the past few weeks because I got, I had commitments that kind of ran over, but now I'm back and I'm here. And all is well, all is great, all is awesome. And I'm gonna do some PSAs and then I'm gonna play some music. And I'm very excited. Let me see if I can find my Spotify. The last time I was on this, or like one time I was on here and just everything was going wrong. So hopefully today nothing goes wrong. And if it does, so freaking be it. Okay, I think we're gonna do PSAs now.
1: If you see something or sense something is wrong, say something. This is Randy Nichols, Bowdoin College Director of Safety and Security. Research shows that typically there are pre-incident indicators or warning signs that an act of violence is about to happen. If you see concerning behavior, threats, aggression, or anything suspicious, please report it. Campus and community safety is a shared responsibility. Let's all do our part every day to keep Brunswick and Bowdoin safe.
2: Teacher Lauren Johnson returned all the graded essays but one. He believed that one student was capable of more.
3: I don't believe taking the middle of the road is your philosophy. This time, write something you really believe.
2: The student wrote a new one about excellence. Instead of just grading an essay, Mr. Johnson changed a life. I am that student. I became a writer, and I wrote this to thank him.
4: Thank a teacher and pass it on from passiton.com.
0: How cute. My dad's a teacher. Oh my God, wait, can you hear me? Hello? Hello? Wait.
5: Have I been speaking? Oh my God. Guys, I've been speaking into mic number 3, but I turned mic number 1 on. And because I'm just the best DJ in the world, I definitely realized that. Anyway, top of the hour, this is WBR 91.1 Brunswick. We're in a summer vibe with not that much going on. Things aren't really being maintained. Clearly, we aren't on the top of our games. It's okay. What is my theme? Midsummer's Eve. Midsummer's Eve. Midsummer is a tradition. And I think I kind of like my thing for the show was like, I want to do songs that are like tradition, whatever, like related in some way. We don't need to play my favorite songs. We don't need to play my classic, blah, blah, blah. This is my favorite song in the entire world, like blah, blah, blah. We don't need to do that to talk about tradition and ritual and whatnot. You know what we need to do? We need to talk about finding yourself. This is foreshadowing to the first song I'm going to play. We need to talk about finding yourself through tradition and finding yourself through structures that have been given to you. I'm not a country girl. I'm from the Midwest, and I guess there are horses. Like, there are kind of a lot of horses around me. But the first thing I'm going to play is kind of country vibes, and that's honestly because I've just been feeling like, ugh, I miss my people that, like, kind of listen to songs with a little bit of a country twang. I don't know, like the granola crunchy, like, I don't know, like we're gonna be like outdoorsy and like listen to this music and we're gonna like walk around an empty field that's like really flat and like it doesn't really go anywhere, but like we like to like do outdoors stuff. I don't know. I don't really know what I'm saying. I'm not going to be that direct. Okay, I want to play this first song. It's called Find Yourself by Lucas Nelson and the Promise of the the Promise of the Real. So yeah, let's go ahead. That's our first song. And then, I don't know. I kind of just want to play songs that like make me think about, I don't know, that just resonate with me in some way. Like, isn't that why we listen to music in the first place? Like, even if the music is a complete escape and opposite of what we're experiencing, it still resonates with us in some way. How do you listen to music and it doesn't resonate? I don't know. If you listen to music and it doesn't resonate, you switch the freaking song. Okay, so let's play this music.

Yeah. I hope you find yourself before I find someone else. And that's tea. I had the realization. I'm always having realizations and I feel... Okay, wait. Wait. Okay. I need to stop saying I had the realization. The point I was trying to make when I started the sentence that has now devolved into multiple sentences with semicolons and commas and it's going nowhere is I say I had a realization. The other day. You know, like, I say that way too much. I also realized that I'm very self-critical. Because I'm trying to craft myself into someone that I do not know yet. I'm just like, I don't really like how negative I can be. I don't really like some of these phrases that I use because they're a little teen. I also, can I say something besides I realized? I also found out about myself. Or more like I'm actively reckoning with the fact that I do think I am more of a girl than a woman. But now as I say that out loud, I think identifying that makes me more of a woman. And this is something that I've been thinking about since I turned 20. You know, I think this is like when I turned 20, I was like, I'm a woman now, but I'm not. I'm an in-between. I'm a limbo. I'm a young woman, some might say. But also, I think what I like about this song is it says, find yourself before I find someone else. I have noticed, guys... I don't know if there's even a single person listening right now. Oh my God, Ben Perman. I hope you're listening. I'll play your Joan Baez song. I have noticed that as I've gotten older and as I've developed into a human, I've had a lot of romantic endeavors. I've dated a decent amount of people. And I say date in the sense of like, I called them my girlfriend and they met a parent. Is that the qualifier? I don't know.

I called them my girlfriend, right? Like a handful, you know? And then I've like gone out with and like, you know, whatever, with like even more people. And I'm only 20. And I think when I'm having conversations with people and they're talking about romance or they're talking about whatever, or they're talking about some cool thing, I oftentimes, not oftentimes, but like in comparison to other people that have never had any type of like, you know, like kind of serious romantic endeavor, I tie in my past experiences with girls, like, I don't want to say frequently, but like kind of consistently. If we're having a conversation and I'm trying to like enlighten the person's perspective, I'll be like, oh, listen, about this scenario where I can apply this philosophy that we're talking about. And it's something that like happened with a girl in the past. And so as I've developed into a human being, I've kind of utilized my romantic endeavors to understand myself better. And then also to talk to people and make myself more interesting of a person, because everyone likes hearing a interesting little past romance story. But I don't want to be someone that just like, I do have other examples where I like, let's apply this philosophy to the time that I went skiing and I was really bad at skiing and I kept falling and snow got in my pants, but they weren't my pants. They were my friend's pants. And, you know, like, whatever, like I'm interested beyond my like romances, but I don't know. Like, I have this, what I'm going to say is not true, because I really don't regret anything except for taking an English class pass fail this past fall and then also not taking accelerated Russian this past spring. So those are related to school. I don't regret anything socially, emotionally, whatever, because I honestly don't really care that much at the end of the day, which is kind of maybe not good, but I have too much going on. I kind of wish I had never been involved with anyone ever. And I said this to my friends when we were at Pride, maybe, I think. I said, I wish that I was straight. Or I said, I think I want to force myself to be straight. And they're like, Eve, why? Like, what are you talking about? Because I really don't like when people are like, oh, I'm a lesbian. And then they're like, they pop out with a boyfriend like 3 months later. Like, that's just, don't take my title and performatize it. Anyway, but I think that I also literally don't know if there's a single person listening, but I just, this is what my head is, what's going on in my head. So I'm just speaking a lot. I was saying like, I wish I was straight, or not I wish I was straight, because I really actually love being a lesbian, but more like I'm going to force myself to be straight, because I was like, if I force myself to be straight, I won't go out with anyone. I won't go out with a single man. I don't like have any interest in men. I am not attracted to them. I want nothing to do with them except for be their friends and then give them advice on girls that are pretty. So if I forced myself to be straight, I would be suppressing my attraction to women. Therefore, I would not be involved with women in any way. And I would not engage in any romantic endeavors because I would not be into my selected field of choice, you know, men, because I'm already not into them. So I was like, okay, if I was like, you have to like, you can't be with women at all, like, you have to be straight, like, blah, blah, blah, blah, blah. I was like, oh my God, like I would imprison myself, essentially. And then I would be at peace, because, or I wouldn't, like, realistically, this is all theoretical, and like, I love going out with women and I love being a lesbian, you know, and I'm going to continue to practice my lesbianism for the rest of my life. Knock on wood. Trump, don't listen. But I was like, who would I be? Who would I be if I had turned down everyone that had ever shown interest in me? Who would I be if I had never pursued a single girl in my life? Who would I be if I had shut every door just as it was opening? You know, and I'd like to think that I would be the same person, but I don't think that I would. And that's what's been distressing me. So, yeah, the next song is Johnson's song by Mountjoy, because today I was thinking about this girl that I dated
like when I came into college, because I've been reflecting on like, I don't know, what is it like when you date someone? I think I like lost my understanding of what it's like when you date someone. So I was like thinking about it, and I was like, because I went to the psychic and the psychic told me that I was going to meet my soulmate by the end of 2027 and I would be with them. And I was like, what? Let me like recalibrate real quick. Let me like remind myself like what is healthy in a relationship and a partnership, and what is healthy by yourself in that context, like being by yourself, like what is healthy about just you as an individual versus what is healthy about the relationship. Anyway, so of course I was like, wow, like I miss how safe this person made me feel. Like I haven't felt that safety with anyone since this girl and I broke up with her, you know? And I was like, wow, I was kind of diabolical for that. And I think I kind of took her for granted, you know, because she's great and she's still great. And we get coffee every few months whenever I'm home. But I was like, wow. And so then I listened to a song that she had like given me. And then I just started, it was a Mount Joy song. And then I like was listening through a bunch of different Mount Joy songs. And I came upon this one and I really like it. And so I'm not really talking about tradition. I don't really, who cares? I'm struggling so hard to do my research within the parameters that I've given to myself. I can't give myself any more parameters to be within. Also, side note, I got gluten-free corn dogs at the grocery store and I'm thinking about how I'm definitely going to eat one tonight. Okay, so this next song is called Johnson Song by Mountjoy.

Okay. Yeah. I like that song. Wait, what are the lyrics? Ooh la la la. Dance away because the Johnson's coming. Dance away because the Johnson's coming. What does that mean? I don't know. Something about tradition that didn't transmit down to me. Take me out of California. I've been running with the band Sunny Day in line for pizza when the rain came pouring in. Yeah. There's just an experience. I don't know. 20s being alive. Am I in my 20s now? Can I be like, ugh, 20s? My mom growing up would always say that I acted like I was a 25-year-old stuck in like a 3-year-old's body because I was 3 when she started saying this about me. And so I'm excited to be 25. I have 5 years to get there. I have a really long life. I can't believe I have to be alive for so long. That's exciting, though. That's good. I often want to just jump forward in time, but I think I need to be more grateful for the moments that I have. Okay, I want to play this song called I Remember by Julie Cruz, which is kind of funky. And then we're going to listen to Let It Be, a cover by Joan Baez, which my friend Ben recommended, and we're in a book club together, except I'm really bad at reading because I'm kind of a mess always, and I have too much going on in my life to like allocate reading time and actually do it. But Ben is great, and Ben makes me like want to actually lock in and read my books. So I'm going to play that song after I play I Remember by Julie Cruz.

Like, I'm personally obsessed. I don't know. I just like songs that, like, it's like, it sounds like it's going one way, and then you're like, okay, like, this is nice. Is the song going to be over? And then it suddenly just, like, kind of pivots. I don't know. I'm kind of into that vibe. Keeps you on your toes, and you're like, is this a different song? And you're like, no. Like, when you start a song, and it's one way, and you get to the end of the song, and it's another. I love songs like that. I don't know what the name is. I don't know if this is even a thing. Probably is, because I have quite a few songs like this that I really like. But I do really like that vibe. Okay, now we're going to listen to Let It Be, covered by Joan Baez. And I definitely feel like I'm mispronouncing her last name. But I really like the Beatles. And so let's see, to any listener that there might be, let's see what your thoughts are on how this differentiates from the Beatles.

That makes me so happy. I think sometimes you have to listen to songs that just like genuinely uplift you. And that's one of those songs. And other times you need to listen to songs that make you angsty. I really like this like band group person called Part Time. They're random. I don't really know what they're known for. Oh, they're known, I guess they're kind of, okay, they have like a million, they have like 1.3 monthly listeners, essentially 1.4 monthly listeners. Their top song is Lies in the Eyes of Love. It's like, thighs and eyes of love. Anyway, but I like love their music. Like genuinely, like every, I listened to like two different albums and I've had no skips. So I want to play this song called Part Time, or it's called Rubber Room. And I've been listening a lot to that and then Mr. Like, What's It Like to Be a Man or something. Wait, let's read. They're about over a decade old with a discography reaching double figures, blah, blah, blah. David Loca's work under the Part-Time moniker really shouldn't require any introduction. Crafted a lo-fi bedroom recorded sound that is equal parts psychedelic pop, soft rock, and primitive synth pop. Yeah, Ariel Pink. Like, what else does it say? It says wobbly psych pop and soft rock sound. I don't know. Rolling Stone vibes, whatever. I really, really like this band. Guy King, I don't know. I really like him. And let's just listen to a song. And then I might just go straight into Garlands by Cocteau Twins. Because I was in New York over the weekend and I was staying with my aunt and she was like, I was like, oh yeah, I like the Cocteau Twins or whatever. And we like sat there and like, we went through the Cocteau Twins together. Like we were listening. And I really, really like this song. And these two songs are both kind of like angsty vibes because I think I need to be angstier. Like, I think I need to embrace my angst. Like, bring back being angsty. Not in like a negative, like emo, whatever way, but like, I don't know. Do your own thing. I think of angst as like solitude. Like solitude, but not like boring solitude. Like fast solitude. Like moving solitude. Like active solitude. That's what it is. Active solitude. Okay, so listen to these next two songs back to back and let me know what you think.

You see what I'm saying? Like, it's a little angsty vibe, which I'm kind of into. Oh, I have 15 minutes left. I want to play Jeff Buckley. And I want to play So Real by Jeff Buckley. Because this is also an angsty song. I'm not even an angsty girl. Am I trying to be more angsty? I don't know. I think just like I like listening to music that feels kind of sharp, if that makes any sense. So let's listen to So Real.

How real? I really like Jeff. Oh, I want to listen to another Jeff Buckley song. Okay, wait. Going back to my thing about tradition, Jeff Buckley is frickin' tradition. Lana Del Rey is very, like, obsessed with Jeff Buckley, and I think that that makes a lot of sense. She, like, posted some photo of her, like, swimming in the Mississippi River as, like, a tribute to him, like, drowning there. But everyone was like, girl, why would you do this? Like, what? And I kind of agree. That is kind of peculiar, but whatever. I want to listen to Mojo Pin. I think So Real and Mojo Pin are my two favorites off of the Grace album. So we're going to listen to that, and then we'll have like one more song and we'll call it a day.

Isn't it so good? It's so good. Okay, the last song I'm gonna play is Marriage Bureau Rendezvous by 10cc. I listen to a lot of songs that I like don't really know anything about the artist. I just like know that I like their music, and then I'll be like, ooh, I'm gonna listen to All About This, and then I listen to like a million of their songs and really love them. No idea what 10cc is. But I like this song because it's like talking about, like, you just have to listen to it. Like, you just have to listen to it. It's not like arranged marriage type beat, but it's just like, it is something that I'm like, do I need to be anxious about not finding my person? Like, right now I'm not, but I think by the time that I'm 26, I might start to get a little bit concerned. Is that a crazy age you just threw out? I don't know. Anyway, it doesn't really matter. At the end of the day, everything's fine. Everything's great. Let's just listen to this song. I would run when I was at home. I would go on runs and I would listen to this song.

0: Hello. You are now listening to Dog in the Basement. This is our first time doing this. It's myself and
1: Sophie.
0: I'm Will, by the way. And we're doing partner up show.
1: Dog in the Basement. Usually that's not where I would keep my dog because I'm a good pet owner and I like to have sort of an airflow going on, maybe a window my dog can look out, but for the purposes of this show, it was the title that we picked.
0: That is what we chose as the title of our show,
1: as opposed to cat in the attic, fish in the
0: living room,
1: snail in the kitchen,
0: hyena in the, I can't think of rooms.
1: Goose in the foyer.
0: Oh, foyer. That's a good one. Man.
1: Snake in the salon.
0: Lynx in the lounge. Hmm. Yeah.
1: Bat in the bathroom.
0: These are all just wonderful names for radio shows.
1: Yes. Yeah, so if anyone listening is looking for a name for something, we just gave you like 8.
0: Yeah. Those are top tier names. Okay. So I don't know, I haven't done this before, but, and Sophie seems confident, we're playing CDs at least for a little bit.
1: Yes. So this first song is 7. I don't know if this is a forward or a backward slash. I'm guessing forward. Forward slash 4. Open parentheses. Shoreline. Close. I don't know if this is a forward or a backward slash. I'm guessing forward. Forward slash 4. Open parentheses.

broken social scene. Oh, and this is stereo. Oh no, we're not listening to it yet. Oh, okay. This is Stereo by Pavement.

This next song is by band Sunbolt, consisting of, according to this CD, the better half of Uncle Tupelo. And the song we're going to play by them is called Loose String. I've heard it before and I like it. And I like Uncle Tupelo. And unpopular opinion, I like Wilco. So I hope everyone else who's listening, all of you people, will love it.

0: That was Loose String by Sunvolt. A great little track, seventh off of their album Trace. It was cool, cool, cool. Our next song is called Ether.
1: Yeah.
0: By Gang of Four.
1: Gang of Four.
0: Gang of Four what?
1: That's a good question. You know, musicians?
0: Musicians?
1: I don't even know if there are four. I assume there are four of them. Artists, yeah. Keep it general.
0: Oh,
1: it looks like there's three.
0: And a lamppost?
1: Maybe the lamppost is a band member. For reference, there's a picture of them with a lamppost on their Spotify
0: page. They've influenced
1: page.
0: A lot of people, according to Spotify.
1: I don't know if that's the most trusted source. GO4. I've never thought of writing it that way.
0: Yeah, nice acronym, GO4.
1: Go for
0: Stone Cold Empirical.
1: Oh, Frank Ocean sampled them on Blonde.
0: And Pharrell discussed.
1: Pharrell discussed them in the New York Times
0: and the Guardian.
1: And the and the Guardian, of course. That feels like not something to mention on your Spotify page.
0: They're ahead of their time. Well, we'll see if they really were ahead by listening to them in the future.
1: So their second photo has four people.
0: Oh, and a lot of their others.
1: So I think they
0: maybe
1: have four
0: one of
1: people.
0: Them got turned into a lamppost by a witch.
1: I think that's the most likely explanation.
0: Okay, well, here's Ether.
1: Ether.

0: That was Gold Tone by Kurt Vile. Before that, we played Vietnam by Miniman. Gold Tone is a song that Aunt Sophie herself has been praising quite a bit recently. I know she likes. She's currently setting up a record, so I'm just going to talk by myself, I guess. Before that, what was it? Oh, Miniman. I don't have much to say about them, but that album is so fun, and it's all over the place. You know,
1: yeah,
0: that one?
1: I like them.
0: Yeah, Double Nickels on a Dime.
1: Well, here is Sketch for Dawn 2.
0: Oh.
1: By the Daruti Column. I haven't heard the song in a while, so bear with it if it's terrible.
0: I don't think it will be.
1: Okay. Rights and lefts.
0: No.
1: What? Oh, right.
0: Okay.

That was Sketch for Dawn 2 by the Daruti Column. Wonderful guitarist. Next up is a song from another record. A record that is like no other. One that we've grown to love over time. And... oh, by Susie and the Banshees. Into the Light by Susie and the Banshees. What a great band. Great group of people singing in such a beautiful way.

That was Susie and the Banshees, Arabian Nights, a great song. And before that was also Susie and the Banshees, Into the Light. Next up is a song by band called Beat Happening, What's Important. And what's important is that you have tuned in to our show to listen to beautiful music with us together. And so this is what's important.

0: waters you.
1: Hello? Pause for response. You cannot separate yourself from the ward.
2: No, I am free from the
1: Give
2: ward.
1: Give into the ward.
2: No.
1: You are the ward.
2: Never again.
1: The ward.

0: That was Kissing You by Jonah Paz, which is a new single.
1: Yes. It was pretty good. I feel like I like his songs a lot because you hear all the other ones inside of them. Mm. So
0: lots of fun samples.
1: Yeah.
0: Yeah. What I like about it, I feel like it's, I can't recognize the samples a lot of the time.
1: Yeah.
0: He like really
1: flips them.
0: Yeah.
1: But it's like fun if you like to like try to figure it out. I remember it like took me a while to figure out Umbrella. Like I literally was thinking, like, what song is that? No, but it was, yeah.
0: Yeah, they had Umbrella in that last song. Bye.
1: Would you have known?
0: You probably didn't realize.
1: Probably didn't catch it unless you're a really big Rihanna fan.
0: Yeah. Well, I think that's all we have time for, folks.
1: Yep. Maybe next week.
0: We'll play more music.
1: And it'll be crazy.
0: And fun.
1: And maybe we'll have a real show.
0: Oh, yeah. We had to make our own on our website in the system thing.
1: It's okay. You guys don't need to worry.
0: You don't.
1: It's all on the back end. We'll fix it all on the back end. We'll circle back next week.
0: We'll circle back in a week, in 7 days.
1: In 7 days' time.
0: Five business days.
1: Yes.
0: Well, thanks for tuning in, guys. This was Dog
1: in
0: the
1: Base.
0: basement.
1: Yeah.
0: Okay.
1: Well.
0: This was fun.
1: This was fun.
0: I had a really nice time, guys.
1: We had a blast. And you know what they say? Over and out.

0: right?
1: Car crashes are a leading killer of children 1 to 13. Are your children in the right car seat for their age and size? Don't think you know. Know you know. 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

off to the right. Just take a big breath, meet me in the depths. I'll be the only beast to take a bite.

Most people out here think that taking care of one another is important. And most people would step up for a neighbor going through a tough time. Most people around here help out friends and family when they need it. But the funny thing is, most of us won't look for help when we need it. Talk to someone if you're struggling with mental health, because most people out here really care. Find more information at loveyourmindtoday.org. That's loveyourmindtoday.org. 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